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1: 像外国
0: 有一个外国口音。
1: I'm sorry, so sorry. My English name is Bala. Bala, you know? Yeah. Talking something by English, okay?No problem. My English is very poor. I'm sorry.
0: So sorry.
1: You give me try see. 你甲恁爸试看卖。
0: Okay.
1: See you next time. Yeah. See you. Yeah. See you. 过来唠嗑啊，嘿。Welcome.
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1: 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Thank you very much. So much. It's so beautiful. You see the song is very good. 哈。
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